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Can I ever tell you the first time I heard this next song, I thought it said, God is on the roof. 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

0: Hi, I'm Elise from Z88.3 Middays. Some of the hardest moments happen in the most ordinary places, like somewhere between one stoplight and the next. For Inez, that's exactly where God met her.
1: I thank God for the Z. It has walked me through so many moments in my life where I've been driving down the road, boo-hoo, crying, and there's always a song that comes on to encourage and motivate me, impact my life to the point to keep walking. The music say never give up, so we never give up. That's what Z88 does. It keeps you believing that God got us.
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1: Making well with my soul. 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Jesus, could you please just sit and cry with me till I can sing, till I can sing. 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

0: 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I'm Paco. 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
0: 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Let's take a look at Stress Saver Traffic. We've got 3 issues to deal with, and that's it. I-4 eastbound, a little slow Osceola Parkway to the 535. It's going to take you 14 minutes. I-4 westbound, there's a crash that's approaching the turnpike. The right lane is blocked. And I-4 express lanes westbound, there's a crash that's right at the Eatonville overpass. The right shoulder there is blocked. But that's it. That, my friend, is your Z88.3 Stress Saver Traffic.
4: Sealand weather.
0: Cloudy tonight, a 50-50 chance of rain, low at 78. Tomorrow it's going to be cloudy, 60% chance of rain, high around 92, but it's going to feel like 104. And then tomorrow night, partly cloudy, rain chance drops down to 20%, low at 77. Right now in Melbourne, 82, 83 in Daytona Beach, 76 in Ocala, 82 in Orlando.
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0: moments, God reminds us that He is with us, and He's put people in our lives to lift us up as well. I'm Tyler from Z88.3 Mornings. We're so grateful that friends like Sandy and you listen to the Z.
1: I just really want to just take 1 second real quick and tell you guys that you change people's lives. We already know what the music is going to say. We can all sing along with it, but we never know what you guys are going to say. 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I'm 50-something. Your music changing my life and your words. So just keep it up and thank you. Thank God for y'all.
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0: 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It's 8:56. Buenas noches. I'm Paco and got something for you. Tomorrow, fun in the sun. It's going to be 10 in the morning till 2 in the afternoon. Safe Kids Worldwide is bringing something to you at the YMCA Family Center, 7000 Dr. Phillips Boulevard in Orlando. And they're going to have children's safety information, interactive games, all kinds of really cool lessons, vendors, treats. It's fun in the sun for the kids. A great time to get the family together and just have a really good, healthy, wholesome time. And if you want more information, you can get it if you just go to zradio.com. All right, let's take a quick look at Stress Saver traffic, see what's going on. I-4 eastbound, Osceola Parkway to the 535. A little slow through there, about an extra 14 minutes. I-4 westbound, we've got a crash that's coming up on the turnpike. The right lane there is blocked. But that's it. That, my friend, is your Z88.3 Stress Saver traffic. Z-Land weather. Going to be cloudy tonight. Still got a 50-50 chance of rain with a low at 78. We do have some rain, Umatilla, Tavares, Leesburg, in Claremont, but nothing serious, nothing severe. If that happens, we'll interrupt our regular programming and give you weather warnings first to help you keep your family safe. For tomorrow, it's going to be continued cloudy, 60% chance of rain, still a high of 92, but it'll feel like 104 with the humidity. Then tomorrow night, partly cloudy, rain chance dropping down to 20%, temps dropping down to 77. Right now in Melbourne, 82, 81 in Daytona Beach, 76 in Ocala, 82 in Orlando.
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0: I used to believe in bad stuff, did not believe in God, and said bad words. 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

0: 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Buenas noches. I'm Paco. Hope you're having a good Friday night. Hey, thank you for letting me be a part of it. By the way, tomorrow, if you want to do something with the family, this will be fun. The Avalon Elementary Bike Rodeo. It's going to be from 9 till 11 at Avalon Elementary. And it's free. You can take the family down there. And the kids can bring their bikes because they're going to test their skills on a bike course. They're get their helmets checked, decorate their bikes, and even win prizes. Free helmets, bells, lights, and other safety gear are going to be available. Plus, a complimentary lemonade stand. Oh, man, if I wasn't working tomorrow morning, I'd be getting me some of that great lemonade.
1: Hi, this is Pastor Joel Hunter. Sometimes the pictures we want others to see of our lives are just covering up damage. At an art gallery, a woman and son were having a tough time choosing between two paintings, a portrait and a landscape. When they decided on the landscape, the artist said, "I guess you prefer an autumn scene to a portrait?" "No," said the boy. "The nature scene is wider, so it will cover up three holes in our wall." Often, the pictures people put on social media are just covering up the damage they have in their lives. Let's have compassion, like Jesus. In Matthew 9:36, when he saw the crowds, he had compassion on them, because they were distressed and dispirited, like sheep without a shepherd. Almost everyone is covering up something. We can't fix them, but we can put love into action. Let's go help somebody.
0: 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There's just one issue to deal with. I-4 westbound, there's a crash. That's coming up on the turnpike. The right lane is blocked, but that's it. That, my friend, is your Z88.3 Stress Saver traffic. Cloudy tonight, still a 50-50 chance of rain with a low at 78. For tomorrow, the rain chance jumps up to 60%. It'll be cloudy and a high around 92, but it'll feel like 104 with the heat index. Then tomorrow night, partly cloudy, 20% chance of rain, low at 77. Right now in Melbourne, 82, 81 in Daytona Beach, 76 in Ocala, 82 in Orlando.
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0: it's Ellis from Z88.3 Mornings. And I think in our lives, we all go through some really tough times where we're feeling all alone, much like our friend G.
1: It is very difficult when you're going through some hard times in your life. You're desperate. I thought of really ending it all. But I'm glad that I found God, and I'm thankful for my husband and got me out of this whole situation. And people like you also on the air, giving their support to strangers like me. You don't know how many songs I've heard or how many stories that you shared that really gave me that extra push that I needed for the day.
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0: Z88.3 coming up on 10 o'clock. And, you know, as we get older, things change a little bit. And sometimes the simplest things can make a big difference in how we feel during the day. Now, listen to this. If you're an older adult, like me, that might be as simple as getting more light. A new study found that using a light therapy lamp was linked to more consistent daily activity, but timing mattered. People who turned on the lamp earlier in the morning tended to see the bigger benefit. And as we get older, our eyes let in less of the blue light that helps regulate our internal clock. I didn't know that. And spending much of the day indoors, it can make it worse. Researchers found that people who naturally got more daylight also tended to be more active and reported better sleep. So while a light therapy lamp may help, the bigger takeaway is to get plenty of bright light during the day, especially earlier in the morning. That's good, because I'll be here tomorrow morning at 7 on the Z. In the meantime, let's take a look at Z88.3 Stress Saver Traffic and see what's going on. Nothing. No incidents, no accidents, no delays, and we like it that way. That, my friend, is your Z88.3 Stress Saver Traffic. Cloudy tonight, 50-50 chance of rain, low at 78. Tomorrow, cloudy again. Rain chance goes up to 60%. High is going to be 92, but it'll feel like 104. With the heat index. Then tomorrow night, partly cloudy, 20% chance of rain, a low at 77. Right now in Melbourne, it's 83. In Daytona Beach, it's 80. 76 in Ocala, 80 in Orlando. And that's going to do it for me. Remember, it's nice to be important, but it's more important to be nice. Vaya con Dios. Stay put. The great Joel is up next, and I'll see you tomorrow morning.
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1: 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Safe for the little ears.

What's up? I'm Joel. Glad you're here. Happy Friday, bye. Hey, what's up? I'm Joel. Glad you're here. Happy Friday, by the way. Hope your week

0: 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Maybe at home, on the road, or in a hospital room. 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

0: Z88.3. How you doing? I'm Joel. Glad you're here. Tell you what, not too long ago, I was playing bass for my church, and our worship leader gathered the whole worship team around before we started service and said, "What if we knew the impact that our worship would have on our congregation?" 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Now, you may not see it whenever you give, but that's what happens whenever you give. And as a matter of fact, you can give right now, right before we start our fundraiser. 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
1: 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I'm Tyler McKenzie from Z88.3 Mornings, and one of the first things I learned as a mom was that my mom was a better mom than I thought. It's not easy raising kids. Like me, I believe she was doing the best that she could. It's not fair to remember her worst moments, and I get that because I don't want my two girls to only remember mine. I asked them what they think they will remember the most about me. And this was right after I had apologized to them for losing my cool. They said things like, "You have fun and sing in the car with us. We can talk to you about anything. You pray for us, love us, and we know you're always there." I immediately thought about John 1:16, "And from God's fullness, we have all received grace upon grace." Their answer now guides me to be the mom they remember that way, and it guides me to be a very grateful daughter.
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1: Still a chance you might see some rain tonight, albeit a slight chance, but partly cloudy skies otherwise. With a low of around 77, could be a much rainier day tomorrow, though. A 60% chance of rain and a high of around 93.
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0: Hi, I'm Elise from Z88.3 Middays. Some of the hardest moments happen in the most ordinary places, like somewhere between one stoplight and the next. For Inez, that's exactly where God met her.
1: I thank God for the Z. It has walked me through so many moments in my life where I've been driving down the road, boo-hoo, crying, and there's always a song that comes on to encourage and motivate me, impact my life to the point to keep walking. The music say never give up, so we never give up. That's what Z88 does. It keeps you believing that God got us.
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8.3, if this is the last day of work before you retire, hey, congratulations! 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

0: Hi, this is Paco from Z88.3 Evenings. Marta called us to tell us about faith.
1: When I was young, I used to always question what was faith. And if anybody can explain that to me. And everybody was like, just believe in things you can't see and hope for. But I still didn't get it until I was diagnosed with breast cancer. And then I was diagnosed with an aneurysm. And then I was like, wait a minute. This is just a revival situation. And so that's when I started believing, like, knew exactly what faith is about. And I want everybody to know that no matter what we go through in life, if we just really believe it with all our heart and just keep moving forward to what we want, that's when we will finally see Him always in action. And so I want to say thank you for everything that you do and all the words of motivation that you give us. Just please continue. Don't stop. We need you. We need your music, your motivation. We need your voice.
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0: Z88.3. It's Johnny Diaz. I'm Joel. You know, it's crazy to think how this is now the 25th year of remembering 9/11. And we hear that word remember a lot. But what exactly does that mean to remember? Obviously, there's that recall of what happened that day and when and how you may have felt whenever you found out about it, when you turned on the TV to keep track of it. But I would also say that you can remember how God picked us up from a day like that, where we saw our hope vanish right before our eyes. And yes, we can also remember how much the world changed after that day. But you know something? God never did.
1: I recently read about a missionary who was attending a missions conference. She was sick with the flu and felt she was going to faint. And that's when she heard a voice behind her say, "Lean on me." She did, gently. Then the same voice said, "Lean on me harder." I think God is like that. We lean on Him a bit, but He says, "Lean harder." The harder we lean, the safer we feel. The Bible says, "Trust in the Lord and don't depend on your own understanding." When I lean on me, and I do sometimes, it's chaos. I'm Steve Brown. You think about that. Share what you just heard with a friend. Go to youthinkaboutthat.com.
0: Got a chance of showers and maybe even some thunderstorms. Granted, a slight chance, 20% as a matter of fact. But the greater chance of rain will come tomorrow when we've got a high of around 93. A 60% chance of rain could feel like 104 when you step outside, though.
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0: In our loneliest of moments, God reminds us that He is with us, and He's put people in our lives to lift us up as well. I'm Tyler from Z88.3 Mornings. We're so grateful that friends like Sandy and you listen to the Z.
1: I just really want to just take one second real quick and tell you guys that you change people's lives. We already know what the music is going to say. We can all sing along with it, but we never know what you guys are going to say. And you truly touch hearts of people that are just sitting in their kitchens, in their laundry rooms, walking their doggies, in their cars. I'm 50-something. Your music changing my life and your words. So just keep it up and thank you. Thank God for y'all.
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Z88.3. Hey, you know that feeling that you get whenever you've got nothing to do on your weekend to-do list? Hoping that's the way you're feeling right now. Here's Francesca Battistelli.

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0: The king of heaven wants me. So this world has lost its grip on me.
1: 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Marta called us to tell us about faith.
2: When I was young, I used to always question what was faith. And if anybody can explain that to me. And everybody was like, just believe in things you can't see and hope for. But I still didn't get it until I was diagnosed with breast cancer. And then I was diagnosed with an aneurysm. And then I was like, wait a minute. This is just a revival situation. And so that's when I started believing, like, knew exactly what faith is about. And I want everybody to know that no matter what we go through in life, if we just really believe it with all our heart and just keep moving forward to what we want, that's when we will finally see him always in action. And so I want to say thank you for everything that you do and all the words of motivation that you give us. Just please continue. Don't stop. We need you. We need your music, your motivation. We need your voice.
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You know what? 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

0: Z88.3, and I tell you what, life just has a way of making us change our plans every now and again, right? By the way, I'm Joel, and Capri and Taisha know this all too well from their wedding day last week. Things took a turn when Capri got into a very serious car accident in Altamont Springs and got seriously hurt too. But he was rescued from the scene of the accident, taken to the hospital where doctors stabilized him, and then Taisha went to see him and they decided, you know what, the wedding still must go on. And they had this ceremony in a multi-purpose room while Capri was lying in his hospital bed. Man, whatever you got to do to make it work, right?
1: You know, it reminds me of Colossians 3, where the Bible says, don't exasperate or embitter your child because they'll get discouraged.
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0: Still got a chance of showers and thunderstorms throughout the rest of the night. I'll be at a 20% chance, but there's an even greater chance you might see some rain later this afternoon. A 60% chance, as a matter of fact. High of around 93. Could feel like 104.
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0: In our loneliest of moments, God reminds us that He is with us, and He's put people in our lives to lift us up as well. I'm Tyler from Z88.3 Mornings. We're so grateful that friends like Sandy and you listen to the Z.
1: I just really wanted to take 1 second real quick and tell you guys that you change people's lives. We already know what the music is going to say. We can all sing along with it, but we never know what you guys are going to say. And you truly touch hearts of people that are just sitting in their kitchens, in their laundry rooms, walking their doggies, in their cars. I'm 50-something. Your music changing my life and your words. So just keep it up and thank you. Thank God for y'all.
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0: I used to believe in bad stuff, did not believe in God, and said bad words. 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

Z88.3. Man, you know that feeling that you get whenever you look at your to-do list for the weekend and it is completely blank? Hoping that's the way you're feeling right now. Here's Kane.

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0: 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It's Lauren Daigle. I'm Joel. Great to see you. Tell you what, not too long ago, I was playing bass for my church, and our worship leader gathered the whole team around us right before we started our service, and he said, what if we knew the impact that our worship would have on our congregation before we stepped up? And as we approach our annual fundraiser this Monday, I wonder the same thing. See, whenever you give to the Z, you give somebody an escape from what's maybe going on in their life right now. You may not see it whenever you give, but that's what giving does. And as a matter of fact, you can give right now, a few days ahead of our annual fundraiser, when you go to standwithyourz.com.
1: I'm appalled, even embarrassed at times, at the way people talk to their children. Hi, I'm Chuck Swindoll. Seldom do you hear things like, "Now, dear, this afternoon, Mom is really not feeling well, and I'd appreciate your understanding. I'm very sorry to be so irritable." Or, "Honey, this afternoon, what I said in front of those other people embarrassed you. I realize that. I shouldn't have said it that way, and I'm sorry." But parents, we need to develop that ability to humble ourselves before our own children, to ask their forgiveness, to invite their understanding. The great news is this: kids are so quick to forgive when they're asked.
0: Got a 20% chance of rain still to come later on tonight, but then a 60% chance of rain later on this afternoon, with a high of around 93. Could feel like 104.
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0: Hey, it's Ellis from Z88.3 Mornings. And I think in our lives, we all go through some really tough times where we're feeling all alone, much like our friend G.
1: It is very difficult when you're going through some hard times in your life. You're desperate. I thought of really ending it all. But I'm glad that I found God, and I'm thankful for my husband and got me out of this whole situation. And people like you also on the air, giving their support to strangers like me. You don't know how many songs I've heard or how many stories that you shared that really gave me that extra push that I needed for the day.
0: Wow, I'm so thankful Z88.3 is here to provide that encouragement when it's needed. 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

0: you doing? 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

0: 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Maybe at home, on the road, or in a hospital room. Hi, it's Grace from Z Afternoons. Wherever you are, we're grateful to spend those moments with you. For Linda, those moments were precious for her husband.
1: While my husband was sick home here in hospice, every night, all night, I would play the Z because everybody told me that the last thing that goes is the hearing. His favorite song was I Can Only Imagine. Surrounded by your glory, what will my heart and it gave him much, much comfort.
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Z Rewind. Hope you're having a wonderful morning. I'm Julie West, and if you're looking for a song that feels like a prayer that you can really lean into, here it is, In Jesus' Name.

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1: Hi, this is Pastor Joel Hunter. You know, some things are meant for now, some for later. A boy was planting some flower seeds on a sweltering day, sweating from the hot sun. His neighbor said, "You should wait until the sun goes down when it's cooler." The boy said, "I can't do that. It says on the package, plant in full sun." Some instructions are not for now. They're meant for later. Philippians 4:19 says, "But my God shall supply all your needs according to his riches in glory by Christ Jesus." We don't need the resources or answers early. Let's just take action and know that God will supply when there is a need. Let's go help somebody.
0: Today and tomorrow, weather is going to be very similar. Both days, it'll feel close to 100 in the shade. The actual high is going to be 92. Better than 50% chance of rain on both days. And in the evening, you can expect lows in the mid to upper 70s.
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0: Hi, I'm Joel from Z88.3 at Third Shift, and you know, there's nothing like that song that just speaks to you right when you least expect it to. And Tom's got a story of when that happened to him.
1: I was dating my wife at the time. I was driving and I heard a song. It was How Do I Love Her?
0: Oh yeah, by Stephen Curtis Chapman.
1: I was just kind of singing along with it, and from nowhere I said, I'm going to sing this at my wedding, and I just knew the girl I was with was the one I was supposed to be with, because I hadn't talked about weddings until that song.
0: And 21 years later, Tom and his wife still going strong. And who knows what would have happened if the Z had not been there with Tom. The Z's fundraiser begins on Monday, September 14th at 6 a.m. Then would you jump in and support your Z so that we can have more stories like Tom's in the year of 2027? And if you've already decided, yes, I'm in, thank you for your yes.

perfectly. Z88.3. You know, there are times that you want to worship wherever you are. I'm Julie West to help you with that. It's Elevation Worship. Oh, come to the altar now.

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0: Hi, I'm Elise from Z88.3 Middays. Some of the hardest moments happen in the most ordinary places, like somewhere between one stoplight and the next. For Inez, that's exactly where God met her.
1: I thank God for the Z. It has walked me through so many moments in my life where I've been driving down the road, boo-hoo, crying, and there's always a song that comes on to encourage and motivate me, impact my life to the point to keep walking. The music say never give up, so we never give up. That's what Z88 does. It keeps you believing that God got us.
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Z88.3. Are you ready for a sing-along? Hey, good morning. I'm Julie West with something to make you sing. It's Mandisa Waymaker.

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0: 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I'm Julie West, and if you've been listening long, you probably know that the Z is a listener-supported station. You might also know that Fundraiser officially begins on Monday. 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
2: 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Jeff DeViatta says God saves us from darkness and sends us into the world with His light.
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0: Today you can expect a high of 92 that's going to feel like 100 even in the shade. About a 50% chance of seeing some rain, maybe even some storms in the afternoon. Tonight, low in the mid to upper 70s. And for tomorrow, just hit rewind on today.
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0: We are messengers. 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

0: On the night you're falling all to pieces, you can bring your lonely heart to Jesus. What if I told you that I believe it?
1: If you could use some help smiling through the night, well, we've got Seventh Time Down. 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

0: Hi, this is Paco from Z88.3 Evenings. Marta called us to tell us about faith.
1: When I was young, I used to always question what was faith, and if anybody can explain that to me. And everybody was like, just believe in things you can't see and hope for. But I still didn't get it until I was diagnosed with breast cancer. And then I was diagnosed with an aneurysm. And then I was like, wait a minute, this is just a revival situation. And so that's when I started believing, like, knew exactly what faith is about. And I want everybody to know that no matter what we go through in life, if we just really believe it with all our heart and just keep moving forward to what we want, that's when we will finally see him always in action. And so I want to say thank you for everything that you do and all the words of motivation that you give us. Just please continue. Don't stop. We need you. We need your music, your motivation. We need your voice.
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Lincoln Brewster with that now.

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0: In our loneliest of moments, God reminds us that He is with us, and He's put people in our lives to lift us up as well. I'm Tyler from Z88.3 Mornings. We're so grateful that friends like Sandy and you listen to the Z.
1: I just really want to just take 1 second real quick and tell you guys that you change people's lives. We already know what the music is going to say. We can all sing along with it, but we never know what you guys are going to say, and you truly touch hearts of people that are just sitting in their kitchens and their laundry. But we never know what you guys are going to say. And you truly touch hearts of people that are just sitting in their kitchens and their laundry rooms, walking their

88.3. You know, not a lot of songs stick around for hundreds of years, but after 253 years, Phil Wickham and Crowder remade this one. It really is Amazing Grace.

0: 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That one from Kirk Franklin. It'll wake you up. Hi, I'm Julie West. And if you've been listening to the Z for a while, you know it's a listener-supported station. Once a year, we have Fundraiser. And of course, Fundraiser kicks off on Monday. But here's the good news. 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
1: When was the last time you were really encouraged? I'm Tyler McKenzie from Z88.3 Mornings, and there are days, weeks, where life just seems more stressful than others. I came home one day, and I guess my stress was written all over my face. My little girl ran up to me with a big, huge hug and a genuine, "You are the best mommy in the whole world." It melted my heart and my stress. Sometimes it takes getting encouragement when I really need it to remind me that we all need it. 1 Thessalonians 5:11 says, "Therefore, encourage one another and build each other up, just as in fact you're doing." My little girl lives that out really well. God will have encouragement for you when you need it the most. In the meantime, who can you build up today?
0: Today and tomorrow, the weather is going to be very similar. High of 92, low in the mid-70s overnight. Better than 50% chance of seeing some rain, maybe a storm, especially in the afternoon. And even though the high is going to be in the low 90s, it'll feel like 105 when you're standing out in the sun.
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0: used to believe in bad stuff, did not believe in God, and said bad words. 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

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You know, it's real easy to keep beating yourself up over mistakes that were made years ago. Good morning, I'm Julie, but here's something we can be happy about. Tasha Layton is right. Because of Jesus, those mistakes, that guilt, well, it is thrown into the sea.

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0: Ellis from Z88.3 Mornings. And I think in our lives, we all go through some really tough times where we're feeling all alone, much like our friend G.
1: It is very difficult when you're going through some hard times in your life. You're desperate. I thought of really ending it all. But I'm glad that I found God, and I'm thankful for my husband and got me out of this whole situation. And people like you also on the air, giving their support to strangers like me. You don't know how many songs I've heard or how many stories that you shared that really gave me that extra push that I needed for the day.
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I'm Julie West, and if you could use something familiar right about now, how about this classic from Casting Crowns, Oh My Soul?

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0: 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So glad you tuned in. I'm Julie West, and you know, if you're awake during the daytime, it's a very good time to listen to the Z. You get lots of those God stories of ways that He has used the music on the Z to come through for folks. Of course, that's all part of Fundraiser, which starts officially on Monday. 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
1: Don't be deceived. I'm Chuck Bentley with the Crown Money Minute and Z88.3. Joshua 7 reveals the destructive nature of greed. After the victory at Jericho, God instructed Israel not to take any of the devoted things for themselves. But Achan coveted a robe, silver, and gold. 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Integrity is worth more than financial gain. Faithful stewards refuse to compromise for temporary profit. Achan exchanged God's favor for a treasure. Wise stewards know that nothing gained through greed is worth what's lost in the process. 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
0: Today you can expect a high in the low 90s, but it could feel as high as 105, better than 50% chance of seeing some rain, maybe some thunderstorms in the afternoon, and then a low tonight in the mid to upper 70s. For tomorrow, yeah, it's going to be a repeat of today.
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0: You never know where someone is listening. Maybe at home, on the road, or in a hospital room. Hi, it's Grace from Z Afternoons. Wherever you are, we're grateful to spend those moments with you. For Linda, those moments were precious for her husband.
1: While my husband was sick, home here in hospice, every night, all night, I would play the Z because everybody told me that the last thing that goes is the hearing. His favorite song was I Can Only Imagine. Surrounded by your glory, what will my heart and it gave him much, much comfort.
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Z88.3. Maybe you've heard the voices that said you were too much and the others that said you would never be enough. Isn't it time to look to heaven and say, Lord, I'm going to believe who you say I am? That's Hillsong Worship now.

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0: If you're counting down to sunrise, we're a 7 o'clock shift change. Good news, that's less than an hour away.
1: Yeah, like my daddy used to ask me.

0: Hi, I'm Joel from Z88.3 at Third Shift, and you know, there's nothing like that song that just speaks to you right when you least expect it to. And Tom's got a story of when that happened to him.
1: I was dating my wife at the time. I was driving and I heard a song. It was How Do I Love Her?
0: Oh yeah, by Stephen Curtis Chapman.
1: I was just kind of singing along with it, and from nowhere I said, I'm going to sing this at my wedding, and I just knew the girl I was with was the one I was supposed to be with, because I hadn't talked about weddings until that song.
0: And 21 years later, Tom and his wife still going strong. And who knows what would have happened if the Z had not been there with Tom. The Z's fundraiser begins on Monday, September 14th at 6 a.m. Then would you jump in and support your Z so that we can have more stories like Tom's in the year of 2027? And if you've already decided, yes, I'm in, thank you for your yes.

Z88.3. So glad that you are listening. I'm Julie West, and maybe you've always wanted to be one of those people who was on the team supporting the Z. Well, good news. It's real easy to do. 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

0: 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It's Make It Well.
1: Make it well with my soul. 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

0: Z88.3, so glad that you're here. Hi, I'm Julie West, and you've probably heard that Fundraiser begins on Monday, but I've got some good news for you. 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
1: Did you hear about the man who went through the great and destructive Johnstown flood? I have a pastor friend who went through it, and it was horrible. At any rate, this particular man talked about it all the time. And then he died and went to heaven. When he got to the pearly gates, he asked Peter if he could tell the story of that flood. Of course, Peter replied, but do remember that Noah is here. In heaven, what we did on earth won't be that important. Jesus will be there, and he did it all for us. A good thing to remember before we get there. I'm Steve Brown. You think about that. Share what you just heard with a friend. Go to youthinkaboutthat.com.
0: Today you can expect a high of 92, but it could feel as warm as 105. Better than a 50% chance of rain today. For tonight, lows in the low to mid 70s. And for tomorrow, it's going to be more of the same.
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0: Hi, I'm Elise from Z88.3 Middays. Some of the hardest moments happen in the most ordinary places, like somewhere between one stoplight and the next. For Inez, that's exactly where God met her.
1: I thank God for the Z. It has walked me through so many moments in my life where I've been driving down the road, boo-hoo, crying, and there's always a song that comes on to encourage and motivate me, impact my life to the point to keep walking. The music say never give up, so we never give up. That's what Z88 does. It keeps you believing that God got us.
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Z88.3. Okay, weddings are popular in the fall now, and if you know someone who is looking for an unusual wedding march, here's one that worked for me. It's Chris Tomlin. How great is our God?

0: Z88.3. Thank you for hanging out with me this morning. I'm Julie West. Once again, it is just about time for me to say, see you later. As always, here's a little encouragement for you. You take good care of yourself today. You've got a great big day ahead.
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0: Hi, this is Paco from Z88.3 Evenings. Marta called us to tell us about faith.
1: When I was young, I used to always question what was faith, and if anybody can explain that to me. And everybody was like, just believe in things you can't see and hope for. But I still didn't get it until I was diagnosed with breast cancer. And then I was diagnosed with an aneurysm. And then I was like, wait a minute, this is just a revival situation. And so that's when I started believing, like, knew exactly what faith is about. And I want everybody to know that no matter what we go through in life, if we just really believe it with all our heart and just keep moving forward to what we want, that's when we will finally see Him always in action. And so I want to say thank you for everything that you do and all the words of motivation that you give us. Just please continue. Don't stop. We need you. We need your music, your motivation. We need your voice.
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1: 722, good Saturday morning. If you're up before the family, just enjoying some quiet time, maybe we can get some worship in this morning with C.C. 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

0: Z88.3, Brandon Heath, and Give Me Your Eyes. Hey, good morning. I'm Ella's Beef Easter. So glad we could spend this morning together. And if you're looking for something fun to do with the family today, the Fish for Fun at Orange County Parks is happening at Bear Creek Park this morning. It just started, and it's free for the whole family. Kids age 4 through 15 can compete to see who catches the most fish in their age group, win trophies, and no RSVP or anything. You can just go ahead and show up for this morning full of fun.
1: Hi, this is Pastor Joel Hunter. You know, some things are meant for now, some for later. A boy was planting some flower seeds on a sweltering day, sweating from the hot sun. His neighbor said, "You should wait until the sun goes down when it's cooler." The boy said, "I can't do that. It says on the package, plant in full sun." Some instructions are not for now. They're meant for later. Philippians 4:19 says, "But my God shall supply all your needs according to his riches in glory by Christ Jesus." We don't need the resources or answers early. Let's just take action. And know that God will supply when there is a need. Let's go help somebody.
2: Toby

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1: 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Good morning, I'm Ellis. And if you're driving around Central Florida this morning, we are not in bad shape. I-4 looks great in both directions. No big problems. If you're planning to take any of our toll roads, go right ahead. They look great. And if you're planning to take I-95 northbound, we are dealing with a wreck as you're approaching State Road 442 in Edgewater. That accident on the right shoulder. And that's about it. Everything else looking pretty good. Enjoy your drive. That's Z88.3 Stress Saver Traffic. Well, get set and enjoy the sunshine this morning. Going to be a beautiful morning. And we could see the showers and thunder showers showing up this afternoon once again. We'll see a high this afternoon right around 92 with a heat index of 104 and about a 70% chance of rain. Right now, 79 in Melbourne, 78 in Daytona, 78 in Ocala, and 78 in Orlando.
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0: In our loneliest of moments, God reminds us that He is with us, and He's put people in our lives to lift us up as well. I'm Tyler from Z88.3 Mornings. We're so grateful that friends like Sandy and you listen to the Z.
1: I just really want to just take one second real quick and tell you guys that you change people's lives. We already know what the music is going to say. We can all sing along with it, but we never know what you guys are going to say, and you truly touch hearts of people that are just sitting in their kitchens, in their laundry rooms, walking their doggies, in their cars. I'm 50-something. Your music changing my life and your words. So just keep it up and thank you. Thank God for y'all.
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0: Z88.3 won't start now. That is Seth Sleater. Good morning, 8 o'clock. I am Ellis, and I did mention that Seth is coming to town. He is going to be a part of the Hits Deep Tour with our friend Toby Mac. 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Now, in addition to Toby Mac and Seth Sleater, of course, Jeremy Camp will be at this show, and tickets are on sale now. 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
0: 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Hey, good morning. I'm Ellis. 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Not bad on I-4. Looking good eastbound or westbound. No problems to report on 408 Beachline, Greenway, Western Expressway, Turnpike. I left a road out. Which one? Oh, whichever one it was, it looks good too. However, if you're on I-95 northbound, we're dealing with a crash as you're approaching Old Dixie Highway. That wreck has the left lane blocked, so just move over to the right. Not seeing any major backups or anything. That's Z88.3 Stress Saver Traffic. Well, get set for some sunshine this morning, but the rain will be coming later on. Could be heavy at times. We are looking today at about a 70% chance of rain. Should make it up to about 92, but it's going to feel more like 104. Right now, we have got 79 degrees in Melbourne, 78 in Daytona, 78 in Ocala, and 78 in Orlando.
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And if you're around Altamont, you may notice there's a lot of people right by the malls because the big tower, tunnel to towers race run is going on right now.

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1: I used to believe in bad stuff, did not believe in God, and said bad words. 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

Z88.3. That is Chris Tomlin and Our God. It is 8:22. Hey, good morning. I'm Ellis. So glad we can start the day together. Also thrilled that we can celebrate with some of our friends who are going to have a very special day today. So I got to say a big ol' happy birthday to Henrik, celebrating 2 years old today. Felicity is 10. Ruth Ann turns 25. Carla, 54. Genesis, oh, that's a name, 19 years old today. And we also have to say happy birthday to Blake, turning 28. Happy 72nd to Diana. Liam is 7, and the twins, Olivia and Addie, they're celebrating their 9th birthdays this morning. Congratulations, guys. And happy birthday from Andretti Indoor Karting and Games. We've got a family 4-pack of tickets to check out their 7D experience, laser tag, and the arcade. We'll give you the chance to grab these tickets if you're caller number 12 right now. Here's the number, 407-988-0.

0: 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Who's this?
1: Oh, my goodness. It's Robin.
0: Hi, Robin. Where are you calling from?
1: We are calling from Satellite Beach.
0: What you doing this morning?
1: Headed to baseball.
0: Oh, that sounds like fun. Boy, I'm so nosy, I have a million questions. But let me tell you this. You've won.
1: Wow. Yes! Yes! So excited.
0: We've
1: never been there.
0: Ah, well, make sure you let them know you will be taking them to Andretti Indoor Karting and Games with this family four-pack of tickets.
1: Good, we won. Thank you.
0: You're welcome.
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3: 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Let me tell you, it's a lot easier to have a good attitude with your chores if you're working to please God instead of people. 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
0: 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I-4 looks great this morning, not seeing any problems at all. The toll roads are just fine, but we got a couple of problems on I-95 headed northbound. You're going to find as you're approaching US 1 in Ormond, there's an accident that's on the right shoulder slowing things a little bit. And as you continue on northbound I-95 approaching Old Dixie Highway, we've got an accident that you're going to find on both shoulders. That's Z88.3 Stress Saver Traffic. Well, we got some sun this morning, some clouds too, but we could see some rain later on this afternoon. About a 70% chance of rain. High today right about 92, but it's going to feel like 104. Right now, looking pretty good. 80 in Melbourne, 78 in Daytona, 78 in Ocala, and 78 in Orlando.
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1: Hey, it's Ellis from Z88.3 Mornings. And I think in our lives, we all go through some really tough times where we're feeling all alone, much like our friend G.
2: 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I thought of really ending it all. But I'm glad that I found God, and I'm thankful for my husband and got me out of this whole situation. And people like you also on the air, giving their support to strangers like me. You don't know how many songs I've heard or how many stories that you shared that really gave me that extra push that I needed for the day.
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Z88.3. 851. Hey, good morning. I'm Ellis. And if you're just, you've got a big issue in front of you today, I just want you to know it's not bigger than you.

0: Z88.3, Ryan Kennedy. It is 8:59. Good morning. I'm Ellis. So glad we can start the day together. Glad you're here. And by the way, if you're going to be anywhere near Crane's Roost today, just want you to know we got a big event that's going on right now. It's the Tunnel to Towers 5K Run Walk. This will be going on until probably about 10:30 this morning, but we've got thousands of people in the area. Lots of military members who are there. It's just a big event, so just keep that in mind if you're driving through.
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0: 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All right, let's see how things are looking on the roads with Z88.3 Stress Saver Traffic. We're dealing with a crash slowing things on I-4 eastbound. You're going to find this right as you're approaching 417 and Celebration. Things start to slow down as you approach 429. Just creep along to 417. About 6 or 7 minutes to get through it. The right shoulder is where you're going to find this. Then we're dealing with a crash on I-95 northbound. Right as you're coming up on US 1 in Ormond, that accident also on the right shoulder. And then northbound I-95, right as you're coming up on Old Dixie Highway, we've got another wreck. Both vehicles are off on the shoulders on both sides of the road, so just be careful as you're passing through. That's Z88.3 Stress Saver Traffic. Well, get set for a nice morning across Central Florida, but the rains are coming this afternoon. We're looking at a 70% chance of rain. Should make it up to about 92 degrees, but we're looking at a heat index today right around 104. So if you're spending time outside, stay hydrated. Right now, we've got 82 in Melbourne, 80 in Daytona, 81 in Ocala, and 80 in Orlando.
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I need a peace that only heaven knows.

Z88.3. Hey, good morning. I'm Ellis. So glad we could spend this time together. Looking good, but we could see some rain coming, and it could be heavy at times this afternoon. So be ready. Here's Zach.

0: joy.
1: 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Hi, it's Grace from Z Afternoons. 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

88.3, 917. Hey, if you're on the roads this morning, I want you to know we got a few showers floating around, mainly in southern Marion County. So if you're around Bellevue, south of Ocala, the Villages could get a little wet for you this morning. Evan Kraft now on Z88.3.

I'm appalled, even embarrassed at times, at the way people talk to their children. Hi, I'm Chuck Swindoll. Seldom do you hear things like, "Now, dear, this afternoon, Mom is really not feeling well, and I'd appreciate your understanding. I'm very sorry to be so irritable." Or, "Honey, this afternoon, what I said in front of those other people embarrassed you. I realize that. I shouldn't have said it that way, and I'm sorry." But parents, we need to develop that ability to humble ourselves before our own children, to ask their forgiveness, to invite their understanding. The great news is this: kids are so quick to forgive when they're asked.

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1: 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Got a couple of issues to deal with this morning. If you're on I-4 eastbound, we've got a crash right as you're approaching 417 in Celebration. It's got the right shoulder, it's off on the right shoulder, about a 6-minute delay. And then we got another wreck on eastbound I-4 just past 429. That one also has the right shoulder blocked. And then on I-4 westbound, there's a wreck slowing things as you're approaching 535. That accident is off on the right shoulder. Then I-95 northbound, we got a wreck approaching US 1 in Orman. That one has the right lane blocked. And then more. Northbound I-95 has a fender bender approaching Old Dixie Highway. That one on the left shoulder. And then on 429 northbound, we got a wreck as you're approaching 414. Two right lanes are blocked. That's Z88.3, Stress Saver Traffic. Well, not bad this morning, but we got some showers and thunder showers showing up this afternoon. I guess that really shouldn't be that much of a surprise. High today, right about 92 degrees, but it's going to feel more like 104, and we are looking at a 70% chance of rain. A few clouds tonight, low right about 78. It is 82 currently in Melbourne, 80 in Daytona, 81 in Ocala, and 80 in Orlando.
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0: Hi, I'm Joel from Z88.3 at Third Shift. And you know, there's nothing like that song that just speaks to you right when you least expect it to. And Tom's got a story of when that happened to him.
1: I was dating my wife at the time. I was driving and I heard a song. It was How Do I Love Her?
0: Oh, yeah, by Stephen Curtis Chapman.
1: And I was just kind of singing along with it. And from nowhere, I said, I'm going to sing this at my wedding. And I just knew the girl I was with was the one I was supposed to be with, because I hadn't talked about weddings until that song.
0: And 21 years later, Tom and his wife still going strong. And who knows what would have happened if the Z had not been there with Tom. The Z's fundraiser begins on Monday, September 14th at 6 a.m. Then would you jump in and support your Z so that we can have more stories like Tom's in the year of 2027? And if you've already decided, yes, I'm in, thank you for your yes.

0: 101.3 Laura Story, and that is Mighty to Save. 10 o'clock. Good morning. I am Ellis B. Feaster, and I don't know if you're anything like me. I have been avoiding lettuce for about the last, 6-8 weeks because of the cyclospora outbreak. But good news, the CDC says the cyclospora outbreak is over. We can eat lettuce again. I never thought I'd actually say this out loud, but I've kind of missed salad.
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0: 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Hey, let's check the drive with Z88.3 stress saver traffic. If you're driving on I-4, I want you to know on the eastbound side of the interstate, we've got a crash right as you're approaching 417 and Celebration. Traffic is backed up to 429. The right shoulder is where you're going to find that. Then over on I-4 westbound, we got a crash as you're approaching 535 with traffic backed up to 528. This accident's on the right shoulder, and it's causing about a 10-minute backup. I-95, nah, you got some issues too. Northbound, as you're approaching US 1 in Ormond, the right lane blocked. And finally, northbound 429, approaching State Road 414, the right lane is blocked. That's Z88.3, Stress Saver Traffic. Well, get set for a pretty nice morning across Central Florida. We could be looking at some showers rolling in. Already, we're seeing a couple of light showers in southern Marion County. But we could see some heavy stuff this afternoon as we get up to 92 degrees with a heat index of 104. 70% chance of seeing some of those thunder boomers rolling through. And then some clouds tonight, low right about 78. Currently, 84 in Melbourne, 84 in Daytona, 83 in Ocala, and 82 in Orlando.
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0: Hi, I'm Elise from Z88.3 Middays. Some of the hardest moments happen in the most ordinary places, like somewhere between one stoplight and the next. For Inez, that's exactly where God met her.
1: I thank God for the Z. It has walked me through so many moments in my life where I've been driving down the road, boo-hoo, crying, and there's always a song that comes on to encourage and motivate me, impact my life to the point to keep walking. The music say, never give up, so we never give up. That's what Z88 does. It keeps you believing that God got us.
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0: Z88.3, Josiah Queen. And that is Demons. Morning, just about 10:30. I'm Ello's Beef Easter. So glad we could just stop and spend a Saturday morning together. And if you're looking for something fun to do for the entire family, just wanted to tell you about a cool event that is going on this morning. The Lake Mary Fire Department is having an open house, Fire Station 37. It's free. You can come out, meet your local firefighters, get a behind-the-scenes look at the fire station, and kids can meet Sparky the fire dog. Just a lot of fun for the whole family this morning.
1: Hi, this is Pastor Joel Hunter. You know, some things are meant for now, some for later. A boy was planting some flower seeds on a sweltering day, sweating from the hot sun. His neighbor said, "You should wait until the sun goes down when it's cooler." The boy said, "I can't do that. It says on the package, plant in full sun." Some instructions are not for now. They're meant for later. Philippians 4:19 says, "But my God shall supply all your needs according to his riches in glory by Christ Jesus." We don't need the resources or answers early. Let's just take action and know that God will supply when there is a need. Let's go help somebody.
0: 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All right, let's check the drive and see how things are looking on the roads with Z88.3. Stress saver traffic. All right, if you're on I-4 and you are headed eastbound, we've got a crash as you're approaching 417 in Celebration with traffic backed up to 429. The right shoulder is where you're going to find the problem. And then over on I-4 westbound, you're going to find things a little slow as you're coming up on 535, about an 8-minute run to get through that congestion. I-95 north, be prepared to ride. Your brakes right around US 1 at Ormond, the right lane blocked. And we're dealing with another wreck on 429 headed northbound. Right as you're approaching 414, the right lane is blocked. That's Z88.3, stress saver traffic. Well, we got a nice morning here in Central Florida, but the rains are coming. We're looking at a 70% chance of rain this afternoon. High making it up to about 92 degrees, but that heat index, whew, getting up to 104. Stay cool. Clouds tonight, maybe some showers, and a low of 78. It is 84 currently in Melbourne, 84 in Daytona, 83 in Ocala, and 82 in Orlando.
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0: Hi, this is Paco from Z88.3 Evenings. Marta called us to tell us about faith.
1: When I was young, I used to always question what was faith. And if anybody can explain that to me. And everybody was like, just believe in things you can't see and hope for. But I still didn't get it until I was diagnosed with breast cancer. And then I was diagnosed with an aneurysm. And then I was like, wait a minute. This is just a revival situation. And so that's when I started believing, like, knew exactly what faith is about. And I want everybody to know that no matter what we go through in life, if we just really believe it with all our heart and just keep moving forward to what we want, that's when we will finally see him always in action. And so I want to say thank you for everything that you do and all the words of motivation that you give us. Just please continue. Don't stop. We need you. We need your music, your motivation. We need your voice.
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0: Z88.3, Toby Mac. That is heaven on my mind. It's 10:58. Hey, good morning. I'm Ellis. So glad we get to start the day together. And Monday, it all starts. I'm talking about Z88.3's fundraiser. We just want to make sure the Z continues in 2027 to play songs that glorify our God. And I'm blown away that so many are jumping online and giving already before it even starts. So I got to say a big thank you to a friend in Groveland doing a one-time gift of $300. Joe and Ruth in Mount Dora, they're doing a one-time gift of $500 supporting the Z. And also Kelly in Palm Coast says, I'm on board with that gift of $325. Thank you so much. It all starts 6 a.m. Sunday morning. Monday morning, hoping you can join us. But you don't have to wait. You can actually give a gift online right now if you want. Just head on over to standwithyourz.com.
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0: 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If you're on I-4 eastbound, we've got a crash. You're approaching 417 in Celebration with traffic backed up to 429. The right shoulder is where you're going to find it. Then I-4 westbound, we've got a crash approaching 535 with traffic backed up to 528. This accident also on the right shoulder. And then I-95 northbound, we got a wreck approaching US 1, Orman. And the right shoulder is where you're going to find that one. Other than that, we are looking pretty good. That's Z88.3 Stress Saver Traffic. Well, we got a beautiful morning around Central Florida. Enjoy it. I see a whole lot of lightning and thunder and rain out in the Gulf, and it looks like it's moving onshore, so we'll keep our eye on this because it could affect us later on. Sunshine today until the clouds get here. High, right about 92 degrees, and that heat index of 104. Chance of rain this afternoon, 70%. Right now, we are looking pretty good. 87 in Melbourne, 88 in Daytona, 86 in Ocala, and 84 in Orlando.
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0: In our loneliest of moments, God reminds us that He is with us, and He's put people in our lives to lift us up as well. I'm Tyler from Z88.3 Mornings. We're so grateful that friends like Sandy and you listen to the Z.
1: I just really wanted to take 1 second real quick and tell you guys that you change people's lives. We already know what the music is going to say. We can all sing along with it, but we never know what you guys are going to say, and you truly touch hearts of people that are just sitting in their kitchens, in their laundry rooms, walking their doggies, in their cars. I'm 50-something. Your music changing my life and your words. So just keep it up and thank you. Thank God for y'all.
0: 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We're so excited to share more stories of His goodness. 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

0: Z88.3, Hillary Scott and Thy Will. 11:29, good morning. I'm Ella, so glad we can start the day together. And I don't know if you're anything like me. I have been avoiding lettuce for about the last 6 weeks or so since this whole cyclospora contamination has become a big story. But good news this morning. The CDC is saying the cyclospora outbreak is over and we can eat lettuce again without worrying. I never thought I'd say this, but man, I've missed salad.
1: Did you hear about the man who went through the great and destructive Johnstown flood? I have a pastor friend who went through it and it was horrible. At any rate, this particular man talked about it all the time. And then he died and went to heaven. When he got to the pearly gates, he asked Peter if he could tell the story of that flood. Of course, Peter replied, but do remember that Noah is here. In heaven, what we did on earth won't be that important. Jesus will be there, and he did it all for us. A good thing to remember before we get there. I'm Steve Brown. You think about that. Share what you just heard with a friend. Go to youthinkaboutthat.com.

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1: 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All right, let's see how things are looking on the roads this morning with Z88.3 Stress Saver Traffic. I-4 eastbound. Not bad, a little congestion, Osceola Parkway to 535. Then I-4 westbound, you got a crash, you're approaching 535. It's going to be slow about the time you're coming up on 528, but you're going to find as you get down the road, the right shoulder is where the accident is, about 8 minutes to make your way through the congestion. Then over on I-95 northbound, we've got a crash approaching US 1 in Ormond, and the right lane is blocked. That's Z88.3 Stress Saver Traffic. Well, get set for some sun this morning, but this afternoon, the clouds will show up, and so will the showers and thundershowers. Should see a high today, right about 92, with a heat index of 104. And we're looking at about a 70% chance of rain. We got some rain in the Gulf that is moving on shore, so we could be looking at this in a few hours. We'll keep our eyes on it for you. And if anything turns severe, our promise to you is to get you weather warnings first to help you keep your family safe. Currently, 87 in Melbourne, 88 in Daytona, 86 in Ocala, and 84 in Orlando.
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Thank you for letting us be a part of your weekend. 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

0: I used to believe in bad stuff, did not believe in God, and said bad words. 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

0: Z88.3, that is Crowder and Still. 12 noon, good afternoon. I'm Ellis B. Feaster. And if you didn't hear, Crowder is coming to town. He's going to be at Northland Church in Longwood coming up on November 3rd. And in addition to Crowder being there, Ren Collective and more. 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
0: 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Actually, we're not bad, but if you're on I-4 westbound, it is a little slow right at the Longwood Express Lanes entrance. We got an accident. It's on the shoulder. Other than that, we're in pretty good shape. Our toll roads are fine. I-95 and I-75 are problem-free. That's Z88.3 Stress Saver Traffic. Well, get set for some rain this afternoon. We are looking at a 70% chance of rain. And it's going to get a little steamy, too. High right about 92 with a heat index getting up to 104. A few clouds tonight as we drop down to 78. And then for Sunday, we got sunshine on the way. And again, 92, the expected high with afternoon showers. It is 87 in Melbourne, 89 in Daytona, 89 in Ocala, and 87 in Orlando.
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It is 12:10. Gotta say good afternoon to a couple of friends listening in Merritt Island. So glad to have you on board. Cochran and Company.

0: it's Ellis from Z88.3 Mornings. And I think in our lives, we all go through some really tough times where we're feeling all alone, much like our friend G.
1: It is very difficult when you're going through some hard times in your life. You're desperate. I thought of really ending it all. But I'm glad that I found God, and I'm thankful for my husband and got me out of this whole situation. And people like you also on the air, giving their support to strangers like me. You don't know how many songs I've heard or how many stories that you shared that really gave me that extra push that I needed for the day.
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0: 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Hi, I'm Ellis. I want to say Ellis and Tyler. No Tyler today, just me. Sorry, I'll give you a refund if you want it. Anyway, just wanted to let you know, if you haven't heard yet, Toby Mac's coming to town. He's going to be here February 6th at Kia Center. In addition to Toby, he's bringing Jeremy Camp, and our friend Seth Sleater will be here too for the Hits Deep Tour. If you want to learn more about it and how to purchase tickets, just head to our website, zradio.com.
1: When was the last time you were really encouraged? I'm Tyler McKenzie from Z88.3 Mornings, and there are days, weeks, where life just seems more stressful than others. I came home one day, and I guess my stress was written all over my face. My little girl ran up to me with a big, huge hug and a genuine, "You are the best mommy in the whole world." It melted my heart and my stress. Sometimes it takes getting encouragement when I really need it to remind me that we all need it. 1 Thessalonians 5:11 says, "Therefore, encourage one another and build each other up, just as in fact you're doing." My little girl lives that out really well. God will have encouragement for you when you need it the most. In the meantime, who can you build up today?
0: 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I-4, not too bad. It's a little sluggish eastbound from Osceola Parkway to 535. That's about a 14-minute run. Then I-4 westbound, you got some congestion from Orange City to the bridge. That's 10 minutes. And that's Z88.3 Stress Saver Traffic. All righty, here's the latest. If you're planning to do anything outdoors this afternoon, we could be looking at rain moving through Central Florida. Could even be heavy in some areas. We're looking at a 70% chance of rain. We'll make it up to about 92. And then tonight, some clouds possible, maybe a passing shower, and a low tonight right about 78 degrees. Right now, we are already looking at some showers coming down in Brevard. If you're around Palm Bay, you're seeing some of the showers right along the coast in northern Brevard, getting some of it too. And even northeastern Volusia, right along the coast, you're seeing some showers too. DeLand, yeah, you got a few drops coming down as well. It is 87 in Melbourne, 89 in Daytona, 89 in Ocala, and 87 in Orlando.
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0: You never know where someone is listening. Maybe at home, on the road, or in a hospital room. Hi, it's Grace from Z Afternoons. Wherever you are, we're grateful to spend those moments with you. For Linda, those moments were precious for her husband.
1: While my husband was sick, home here in hospice, every night, all night, I would play the Z because everybody told me that the last thing that goes is the hearing. His favorite song was I Can Only Imagine.
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1: The 88.3. I love that song. 1 o'clock Saturday afternoon. I am Ellis, and if you've been avoiding lettuce like me, no, you're not alone. While this whole cyclospora thing has been going on, my wife has said, no lettuce in the house. We're not having that. But the CDC has officially said the cyclospora outbreak is now over and it's okay to go ahead and have lettuce. So I kind of feel weird even admitting this, but I kind of miss salad. I never thought I'd say that, but I can't wait to get some.
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1: 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All right, let's get you where you're going. 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If you're on I-4, just want you to know things are actually pretty quiet this afternoon. You may find a little bit of a slowdown by the attractions, but nothing major going on. Our toll roads, they're in pretty good shape, too. And if you're taking I-95 or I-75, go right ahead. They look just fine. That's Z88.3, stress saver traffic. Well, we are looking at some showers starting to pop up around Central Florida. In fact, if you're along the coast, anywhere from Melbourne, Palm Bay, Satellite Beach, right on up through Daytona, Ormond, you got those showers. And we're starting to see some showers pop up in Seminole County, too. And that's the story today. A 70% chance of showers and a high today, making it up to 92 with a 70% chance of rain. Right now, 84 in Melbourne, 90 in Daytona, 88 in Ocala, and 88 in Orlando.
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0: Hi, I'm Joel from Z88.3 at Third Shift. And you know, there's nothing like that song that just speaks to you right when you least expect it to. And Tom's got a story of when that happened to him.
1: I was dating my wife at the time. I was driving and I heard a song. It was How Do I Love Her?
0: Oh, yeah, by Stephen Curtis Chapman.
1: And I was just kind of singing along with it. And from nowhere, I said, I'm going to sing this at my wedding. And I just knew the girl I was with was the one I was supposed to be with, because I hadn't talked about weddings until that song.
0: And 21 years later, Tom and his wife still going strong. And who knows what would have happened if the Z had not been there with Tom. The Z's fundraiser begins on Monday, September 14th at 6 a.m. Then would you jump in and support your Z so that we can have more stories like Tom's in the year of 2027? And if you've already decided, yes, I'm in, thank you for your yes.

Z88.3. Hey, if you're not able to watch college football today, got a score update for you. Oklahoma and Michigan are in the second quarter, and Michigan is up 7-0.

0: C88.3. It's about 126. I'm Joel. Glad you're here. Tell you what, not too long ago, I was playing bass for my church, and our worship team gathered around, and our worship leader spoke to us before our service started, and he told us, what if we knew the impact that our worship would have on our congregation? You know, as we approach our annual fundraiser this Monday, you know, I wonder the same thing. See, whenever you give to the Z, you're giving somebody an escape from what may be going on in their life right now. You might not be able to see it whenever you give, but that's what happens. But if you're ready to give right now, hey, we are ready to take your gift at any time. It's easy when you go to standwithyourz.com.
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1: C88.3, checking stress saver traffic. I-4 eastbound's got a 14-minute backup from Osceola Parkway to just past State Road 535. Got a 10-minute backup from I-4 westbound past Orange City to approaching the St. John's River Bridge. Probably take about 10 minutes or so. And that's your Z88.3 stress saver traffic. Got some rain building up over parts of Volusia and Seminole counties, specifically over Sanford and Enterprise. Also have some lighter rain just east of DeBary. Marion County also getting some rain and west of Kendrick. Alachua County also getting rain if you're listening on 99.5 HD2 just north of McCanopy. Got a 70% chance that you might also see some rain later this afternoon with a high of around 93. Could feel like 104. It's 84 in Melbourne, 90 in Daytona Beach. We're at 88 in Ocala and Orlando.
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0: We are messengers. Faith, hope, love.
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2: 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Thank God, thank God, thank God I'll never know.
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0: 139, I'm Joel. Great to see you. Tell you what, I know that the price of gas is high right now, but you're making it work. And you know what? That's honestly what counts.
1: C88.3. There was a time that I swore I would never go back. I was blind to the truth, didn't know what I had.

0: Hi, I'm Elise from Z88.3 Middays. Some of the hardest moments happen in the most ordinary places, like somewhere between one stoplight and the next. For Inez, that's exactly where God met her.
1: I thank God for the Z. It has walked me through so many moments in my life where I've been driving down the road, boo-hoo, crying. And there's always a song that comes on to encourage and motivate me, impact my life to the point to keep walking. The music say, never give up. So we never give up. That's what Z88 does. It keeps you believing that God got us.
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Z88.3. Big shout out to our friend Janann, who ran a 5K today. Let's go, Janann. Hey, I can tell you this. You probably would have ran faster than me.

0: Z88.3. It's 157. I'm Joel. You know, sometimes life just has a way of making us change our plans on the spot. Capri and Taeja know this all too well. Whenever their wedding day last week, took a turn a little bit whenever Capri got into a pretty serious car accident in Altamont Springs and got seriously hurt too. He was rescued from the scene of the accident, taken to the hospital where doctors stabilized him, and then Taeja went to see him and they decided, you know what, the wedding must go on. And they had the ceremony in a multi-purpose room in the hospital while Capri was lying in his hospital bed. You know, sometimes you just got to do anything really in order to make this work.
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0: Z88.3, checking stress saver traffic. I got a 7-minute backup on I-4 eastbound from State Road 536 past State Road 535. Also have a 29-minute delay due to a crash on I-4 westbound at Darrell Carter Parkway. As a matter of fact, traffic is backed up to Universal Boulevard. Got one more accident, I-95 southbound, approaching the Indian River County line at mile marker 163. The right shoulder's blocked. And that's your Z88.3 Stress Saver Traffic. Got some rain building up in Volusia County, specifically over DeLand and even just east of DeLand as well. Enterprise as well, Deltona, DeBary, Ormond Beach, Holly Hill. Got a 70% chance you might also see some rain later this afternoon. High of around 93, could feel like 104. It's 87 in Melbourne, 88 in Daytona Beach and Ocala. And we're at 89 in Orlando.
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1: 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Marta called us to tell us about faith.
2: When I was young, I used to always question what was faith, and if anybody can explain that to me. And everybody was like, just believe in things you can't see and hope for. But I still didn't get it until I was diagnosed with breast cancer. And then I was diagnosed with an aneurysm. And then I was like, wait a minute, this is just a revival situation. And so that's when I started believing, like, knew exactly what faith is about. And I want everybody to know that no matter what we go through in life, if we just really believe it with all our heart and just keep moving forward to what we want, that's when we will finally see him always in action. And so I want to say thank you for everything that you do and all the words of motivation that you give us. Just please continue. Don't stop. We need you. We need your music, your motivation. We need your voice.
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Z88.3. Ooh, probably seen some heavy rain and lightning right now if you're in Volusia County, specifically in DeLand and Samsula. Might make the perfect excuse for a weekend where you do nothing at all.

0: Z88.3. It's 227. I'm Joel. Glad you're here. Tell you what, if you're new to Central Florida, welcome. And if you specifically move to an area where there's a lot of woods and a lot of trees around you, you might run into a couple snakes on your property. I know this because I grew up in the woods. But if you specifically find a venomous snake, there is a specific way to deal with them. All you need to do is just walk away. Be sure that your kids and your pets, they're all inside. And then you find your phone. And then you use it to call someone else to handle it for you. I'm telling you, it works every time.
1: That's why I spend every day that I can sharing with people what God did with me, bringing light into the places where I met darkness.
2: Your story of what God has done for you portrays the transforming power of His love and forgiveness. Hi, I'm Mark Gothier with Crew and Making Your Life Count. Jeff DeViatta says God saves us from darkness and sends us into the world with His light.
1: When you think about the simplicity of the gospel, the fact that God loves us, He loves us so much, but then there was sin in the way. 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And then He enters your story through Jesus and He saves us. And then He flips it around and He makes us carriers of that light.
2: God can bring you from the darkness and into the light. So shine the light of Christ wherever God has placed you. Learn more at crew.org/life.
0: Z88.3, checking stress saver traffic. I for Westmount's got a couple of accidents that might hold you up. One going just past Orange City, the left shoulder's blocked. The other, it's got a 29-minute delay. It's at Darrell Carter Parkway. Traffic's backed up to Universal Boulevard. The right lane is blocked. One more back up again, I-4 westbound, just a 10-minute one, past Orange City to approaching the St. John's River Bridge. And a couple more accidents for you. One, I-95 northbound, approaching State Road 520 at mile marker 198. The right lane is blocked. One more accident, State Road 429 southbound, approaching Sinclair Road, I should say. The left lane is blocked. And that's your Z88.3 Stress Saver Traffic. Got some heavy rain in Volusia County right now, specifically over Samsula and moving towards the beach as we speak. One more system of rain moving in towards Sumter County. This is a little bit weaker than it was

0: say 15, 20 minutes ago. But if you're in St. Catharine, you're probably going to be seeing that impact here pretty soon. And soon Bushnell got a 70% chance of rain the rest of the afternoon with a high of around 93. Could feel like 104. It's 87 in Melbourne, 88 in Daytona Beach and Ocala. And we're at 89 in Orlando.
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Looks like our friend Michelle, fellow Jaguars fan, by the way, and I will be looking for our Jaguars jerseys for their first game of the season tomorrow at 1. Should be in the closet, right?

0: on me. The King of Heaven wants me. So this world has lost its grip on me.
1: In our loneliest of moments, God reminds us that He is with us, and He's put people in our lives to lift us up as well. I'm Tyler from Z88.3 Mornings. We're so grateful that friends like Sandy and you listen to the Z.
2: I just really wanted to take one second real quick and tell you guys that you change people's lives. We already know what the music is going to say. We can all sing along with it, but we never know what you guys are going to say, and you truly touch hearts of people that are just sitting in their kitchens, in their laundry rooms, walking their doggies, in their cars. I'm 50-something. Your music changing my life, and your words. So just keep it up, and thank you. Thank God for y'all.
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0: 88.3. It's 256. How you doing? I'm Joel. Tell you what, if you like to travel to other countries but are not a really big fan of layovers, I just heard that Frontier Airlines is offering nonstop flights from Orlando International Airport, the country of Colombia, specifically the cities of Bogota, Medellin, and Cartagena. Now, you might have to binge watch a couple of movies in order to pass the time while you're on the plane, but you've got time to decide which ones you want to binge watch, because this offer officially goes into effect in December.
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0: Z88.3. Stress saver traffic. I-4 westbound's got an accident past Orange City. We also have a 10-minute backup. Again, I-4 westbound past Orange City to approaching the St. Johns River Bridge. Got another accident. I-95 northbound approaching State Road 520 at mile marker 198. Right shoulder's blocked. One more accident, State Road 429 southbound, approaching Sinclair Road. Traffic's backed up to just past US 192. Might take you 6 extra minutes. And that's your Z88.3 Stress Saver Traffic. Really got some rainfall in Volusia County. Not quite as strong as it was half an hour ago, but it's still got some rainfall over New Smyrna Beach, Daytona Beach, and just west of Ormond Beach as well. Got some more rain building up in Orange County, specifically southeast corner, just west of the Brevard County line and just north of the Osceola County line. Got a 70% chance you might also find some rain later this afternoon with a high of around 93. Could feel like 104. It's 88 in Melbourne, 77 in Daytona Beach. We're at 91 in Ocala, and we're at 88 in Orlando.
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Man, I don't know how this year has gone by so fast, but what I do know is that we got to enjoy it while we can. 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

0: I used to believe in bad stuff, did not believe in God, and said bad words. 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

Z88.3, hope this positive thought speaks to you. It says, come to me, all you who are weary and burdened, and I will give you rest. It's from the Bible, Matthew 11:28.

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0: 105.3. 328, I'm Joel. Glad you're here. Tell you what, if you are in the market for a foldable phone, particularly the one that Apple just announced and released this past week, you might have to save a little bit of money for that. It might cost you north of $2,000 in order to get one. But you know what? If you're really good at budgeting and managing money, hey, I bet you'll be just fine. As long as you don't drop that new phone.
1: I know I should have mowed the lawn instead of going to the park, but I just didn't feel like it.
2: Sounds like you need to have a better attitude and be more responsible.
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2: What do you do when an adult gives you a job? 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In Colossians 3, the Apostle Paul says, "Whatever you do, work at it with all your heart as working for the Lord." Let me tell you, it's a lot easier to have a good attitude with your chores if you're working to please God instead of people. So the next time someone gives you a task, put a smile on your face and start right away. That's what it means to be responsible. I'm Zach with Keys for Kids.
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2: Z88.3, checking stress saver traffic. I-4 westbound got in some congestion, a backup past Orange City to approaching the St. John's River Bridge. Take about 10 minutes. Got a couple of accidents on I-95 northbound. One approaching State Road 520 in mile marker 198. The right shoulder's blocked. The other approaching US 1 in Ormond. The left shoulder's blocked. It's also affecting the other side of I-95 southbound around that spot. I got one more accident. State Road 429 southbound. Approaching Sinclair Road. Traffic's backed up to US 192. Just past it, actually. Take you about 6 extra minutes getting past that. And that's your Z88.3 Stress Saver Traffic. That's some pretty heavy rain in Flagler County, particularly around Beverly Beach and Española. Also some heavy rain in southern Orange counties. It's really right in the corner of the Brevard and Osceola County lines. Got a 70% chance you might also see some rain later this afternoon. But the high of around 93 could feel like 104. It's 88 in Melbourne, 77 in Daytona Beach. We're at 91 in Ocala, and we're at 88 in Orlando.
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4: 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I'm holding on to God, 'cause I know my God.
1: Mercy Me, Make It.

Just picked up a strong thunderstorm in northeastern Flagler County until 4:15. It's got a land spout over Palm Coast, as well as 40-mile-an-hour wind gusts between Palm Coast, Flagler Beach, Bunnell, Everly Beach, and Espanola.

0: Hey, it's Ellis from Z88.3 Mornings. And I think in our lives, we all go through some really tough times where we're feeling all alone, much like our friend G.
1: It is very difficult when you're going through some hard times in your life. You're desperate. I thought of really ending it all. But I'm glad that I found God, and I'm thankful for my husband and got me out of this whole situation. And people like you also on the air, giving their support to strangers like me. You don't know how many songs I've heard or how many stories that you shared that really gave me that extra push that I needed for the day.
0: Wow, I'm so thankful Z88.3 is here to provide that encouragement when it's needed. 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

0: Z88.3 just picked up another strong thunderstorm impacting Polk County this time. It's got wind gusts of up to 50 miles an hour affecting areas like Lakeland, Winter Haven, Bartow, and Auburndale. We'll keep an eye on this one too with weather warnings first to help you keep your family safe.
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0: Z88.3 interrupting our programming at the request of the National Weather Service as it's issued a flash flood warning for northeastern Flagler County until 5 p.m. At 3:55 p.m., Doppler radar indicated a strong thunderstorms producing heavy rain across the warned area. Between 1.5 and 2.5 inches of rain have fallen within the last hour. Additional rainfall amounts up to about 1 inch are possible in the warned area. Flash flooding is ongoing or expected to begin shortly. Flash flooding caused by thunderstorms, flash flooding of small creeks and streams, urban areas, highways, streets, and underpasses, as well as other poor drainage and low-lying areas could be affected. Some locations will expect flash flooding include Palm Coast. Now, if you're driving, turn around. Don't drown when encountering flooded areas. Most flood deaths occur in vehicles. Once again, the National Weather Service has issued a flash flood warning for northeastern Flagler County until 5 p.m.
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0: Z88.3, checking stress saver traffic. Got a 10-minute backup on I-4 westbound up past Orange City to approaching the St. Johns River Bridge. Got a 30-minute backup at US 192, County Road 532. An accident on I-95 northbound approaching US 1 in Ormond. You might want to try State Road 40 in Ormond, the off-ramp particularly instead. Got another accident on State Road 408 eastbound at Tampa Avenue. Left lane is blocked. One more accident on State Road 429 southbound approaching Sinclair Road. Traffic is backed up to US 192. Might take you an extra 6 minutes. And that's your Z88.3 Stress Saver Traffic. If you miss it, the National Weather Service has issued a flash flood warning for northeastern Flagler County until 5 p.m. Just know that it's affecting areas of Palm Coast with poor drainage and things of that nature. It's caused by a strong thunderstorm that might affect you till around that time. Also have a strong thunderstorm in Polk County affecting areas like Mulberry and Live Oak. Willow Oak. But you might also see the storm come to you if you're in Lakeland, Auburndale, or Winter Haven. Got a 70% chance of rain the rest of the afternoon with a high of around 93. Could feel like 104. It's 86 in Melbourne, 79 in Daytona Beach. We're at 92 in Ocala, and we're at 81 in Orlando.
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0: One minute, life is sunshine and beach waves.
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101.3. It's about 4:06. I'm Joel, and in case you missed it, we got a flash flood warning in effect for Flagler County, particularly for Palm Coast. We've had about 1.5 to 2.5 inches of rain fall within the last hour. You could still see an additional inch of rain still fall. Now, the storm that prompted the warning, the storm that's come with this heavy rain, is moving closer and closer to the water. As a matter of fact, I would say that it's got about a foot in the water and a foot out, basically. But if you are driving, please do not try to drive through any puddles. I tried to do this once and got my car stuck. But more importantly, we just want you to stay safe and be sure that, basically that you stay safe. We'll keep an eye on this and give you updates with weather warnings first to help you keep your family safe.

0: You never know where someone is listening. Maybe at home, on the road, or in a hospital room. Hi, it's Grace from Z Afternoons. Wherever you are, we're grateful to spend those moments with you. For Linda, those moments were precious for her husband.
1: While my husband was sick, home here in hospice, every night, all night, I would play the Z because everybody told me that the last thing that goes is the hearing. His favorite song was I Can Only Imagine. Surrounded by your glory, what will my heart and it gave him much, much comfort.
0: Those precious moments are made possible by you. 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

Z88.3. It's 4:15. I'm Joel. Well, we got a flash flood warning in effect still for Flagler County, specifically for Palm Coast. We've had a lot of rainfall within the last hour or so, an inch and a half to 2.5 inches of rain, as a matter of fact. You could still see an additional inch of rainfall within until like 5 or so. That's when the flash flood warning expires. And this, actually, the strong thunderstorm that came with this heavy rain is dying down as we speak. It is also continuing to move into the ocean. In addition to that, we've got a strong thunderstorm in Polk County. If you're in Lakeland, you're probably feeling the most effect from this strong thunderstorm. Hasn't turned severe yet, but we'll let you know if that absolutely becomes the case. Probably also being affected if you're in a Cumbie Settlement or a Funnels Corner. Even Bartow is seeing some of this heavy rain, as well as Lakeland Highlands or Alturas. Again, we'll let you know with weather warnings first to help you keep your family safe if this turns severe.

88.3. It's about 424. I'm Joel. I'll tell you what, we have a flash flood warning still in effect for northeastern Flagler County until 5 p.m. Now, the storm that brought the heavy rain to Palm Coast specifically, it is continuing to die down and move into the ocean. However, you could still see some patches of flooding, particularly in low drainage areas. If you see one, don't try to drive through them, especially if they're very large puddles. Got my car stuck in one when I was in like high school. But more than anything else, I just want you to stay safe. And we will be sure that you stay safe with weather warnings first to help you keep your family safe.

0: Z88.3. It's 428. I'm Joel. Got a flash flood warning in case you missed it for northeastern Flagler County until 5 p.m. It was around 5 till 4 when we spotted a thunderstorm that brought a lot of heavy rain to Palm Coast. About 1.5 to 2.5 inches of rain. Still might see an inch more fall in the warned area. However, the thunderstorm that brought the heavy rain is continuing to die down. However, we do have a strong thunderstorm that we're also keeping an eye on in Polk County. It's particularly strong right now. A 50-mile-an-hour wind gust it's got. It's moving northeast at 25 miles an hour. It might affect you until 5 p.m. if you're in Lakeland, Winter Haven, Haines City, Bartow, Lake Wales, Auburndale, Funnels Corner, Cumbie Settlement, Lake Alfred, Poinciana, Dundee, Davenport, Eagle Lake, Polk City. You're probably going to see the storm here pretty soon. Lake Hamilton, Homeland, Alturas, and Winter Haven Airport. This storm isn't severe yet, but should that change, your Z will be here with weather warnings first to help you keep your family safe.
1: Hi, this is Pastor Joel Hunter. You know, some things are meant for now, some for later. A boy was planting some flower seeds on a sweltering day, sweating from the hot sun. His neighbor said, "You should wait until the sun goes down when it's cooler." The boy said, "I can't do that. It says on the package, plant in full sun." Some instructions are not for now. They're meant for later. Philippians 4:19 says, "But my God shall supply all your needs according to his riches in glory by Christ Jesus." We don't need the resources or answers early. Let's just take action and know that God will supply when there is a need. Let's go help somebody.
0: Z88.3, checking stress saver traffic. I-4 westbound's got a backup, a 10-minute backup from just past Orange City to approaching the St. John's River Bridge. A 30-minute backup from US 192 to County Road 532. Got an accident on I-95 northbound approaching US 1 in Ormond. Might want to try the off-ramp of State Road 40 in Ormond instead. Got an accident also in the State Road 408 eastbound at Tampa Avenue. Left lane is blocked. One more accident, State Road 429 southbound approaching Sinclair Road. Traffic's backed up to just past US 192. Take about 6 extra minutes getting past that. And that's your Z88.3 Stress Saver Traffic. Still got that flash flood warning in effect in Flagler County, particularly over Palm Coast, until 5 p.m. We're also watching a strong thunderstorm in Polk County, in case you missed.

0: deficit affecting Auburndale right now, Lakeland, Cumbie Settlement, Funnels Corner. Probably going to see this rain here pretty soon if you're in Polk City or Lake Alfred or even Haines City. And we're also anticipating some strong thunderstorms, if not severe, around Orange and Seminole counties here pretty soon. If or when either one of those turns severe, your Z will be here with weather warnings first to help you keep your family safe. Got a 70% chance of rain the rest of the afternoon. High of around 93, could feel like 104. It's 87 in Melbourne, 80 in Daytona Beach. We're at 92 in Ocala. We're at 79 in Orlando.
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88.3. It's about 4:40. I'm Joel. Today we've still got that flash flood warning in effect until 5 p.m. for Flagler County, particularly in the Palm Coast area. At 3:55 p.m., we just saw a thunderstorm that brought a lot of heavy rain to Palm Coast. Right now, that storm, it's died down a lot, but you still might find some flooding, particularly in areas of low drainage. If you're driving right now, don't try to drive through those large puddles. Just want you to keep you safe. If you do that, it might put you at risk a little bit. In Polk County, though, keep track of a strong thunderstorm. Hasn't turned severe yet, but if you're in Auburndale, you're probably seeing the effects of this storm right now. Lake Alfred as well, most especially. If you're in Polk City, you're probably going to feel the effects of this storm pretty soon, as well as Haines City. We're also expecting some more storms in the Metro Orlando area later on in Orange and or Seminole counties. Should anything else become severe, your Z will be here with weather warnings first to help you keep your family safe.

Z88.3, interrupting our programming at the request of the National Weather Service as it's issued a severe thunderstorm warning for north central Polk County until 5 p.m. At 4:44 p.m., a severe thunderstorm was located over Haines City, moving northeast at 25 miles an hour. Hazards include 60 mile an hour wind gusts, and you could expect damage to roofs, siding, and trees. You're probably going to be affected by this storm if you're in Poinciana, Winter Haven, Haines City, Lake Alfred, Dundee, Davenport, Lake Hamilton, and Loffman. For your protection, move to an interior room on the lowest floor of a building. Once again, the National Weather Service has issued a severe thunderstorm warning for north central Polk County until 5 p.m.

0: Hi, I'm Joel from Z88.3 at Third Shift. And you know, there's nothing like that song that just speaks to you right when you least expect it to. And Tom's got a story of when that happened to him.
1: I was dating my wife at the time. I was driving and I heard a song. It was How Do I Love Her?
0: Oh, yeah, by Stephen Curtis Chapman.
1: And I was just kind of singing along with it. And from nowhere, I said, I'm going to sing this at my wedding. And I just knew the girl I was with was the one I was supposed to be with, because I hadn't talked about weddings until that song.
0: And 21 years later, Tom and his wife still going strong. And who knows what would have happened if the Z had not been there with Tom. The Z's fundraiser begins on Monday, September 14th at 6 a.m. Then would you jump in and support your Z so that we can have more stories like Tom's in the year of 2027? And if you've already decided, yes, I'm in, thank you for your yes.

Z88.3. It's 4:53. I'm Joel. In case you haven't heard, we got a severe thunderstorm warning in effect for Polk County until 5 p.m. This storm is continuing to move northeast at 25 miles an hour with 60-mile-an-hour wind gusts. Right now, it's affecting areas like Haines City, Davenport, Lake Hamilton, and this storm is moving into Osceola counties, and they're already calling this a strong thunderstorm of wind gusts of up to 55 miles an hour, and it might affect Kissimmee, St. Cloud, Bay Lake, Celebration, Buenaventura Lakes here in the next few minutes or so. And we'll keep track of this storm and any other storm that turns severe with weather warnings first to help you keep your family safe.

0: Z88.3. It's 4:57. I'm Joel. Got a severe thunderstorm warning for Polk County still affecting areas like Davenport, Haines City, and Lake Hamilton. There's rain involved. There's lightning involved. 60-mile-an-hour wind gusts involved. Now, this severe thunderstorm warning is supposed to expire at 5. However, this storm is moving into northwestern Osceola counties. It could also bring some additional lightning storms over that area with wind gusts of up to 50 to 55 miles an hour. They're experiencing that right now as we speak. You're probably feeling some of the effects right now and will continue to feel some more effects of this storm if you're in Kissimmee, St. Cloud, Bay Lake, Celebration, and Buena Ventura Lakes. If you're outdoors, particularly in a northwestern Osceola County, I would consider moving indoors because torrential rainfall is also occurring with the storm and may lead to localized flooding. And by the way, do not drive your vehicle through flooded roadways. Speaking of flooding, that flash flood warning for Flagler County has been canceled. And a frequent cloud of ground lightning is occurring with the storm in northwestern Osceola counties, as well as Polk County. And you might want to seek safe shelter right now before this storm becomes severe. Should that happen for either Osceola County or any other county in Zealand, your Z will be here with weather warnings first to help you keep your family safe.
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0: Z88.3, checking stress saver traffic. I-4 eastbound's got an accident approaching the State Road 417 in Celebration. The off-ramp left lane is blocked. Got a 10-minute backup at I-4 westbound from just past Orange City to approaching St. John's River Bridge. Another backup on I-4 westbound past County Road 46A to the Longwood Express Lanes entrance. Take about 10 minutes. One more backup on I-4 westbound from US 192 to County Road 532. Take you about half an hour getting past that. And that's your Z88.3 Stress Saver Traffic. Well, it looks like that severe thunderstorm warning in Polk County has been allowed to expire, but we're still keeping an eye on it as it is currently moving into northwestern Osceola County. If you're in Kissimmee, Celebration, Buena Ventura Lakes, St. Cloud, you're probably going to see the effects of this storm, or at least more effects of this storm here in the next few minutes. Should that storm turn severe again, your Z will be here with weather warnings first to help you keep your family safe. Got a 70% chance of rain throughout the rest of the afternoon with a high of around 93. Could feel like 104. 79 in Melbourne and Daytona Beach. We're at 91 in Ocala. And we're at 81 in Orlando.
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Well, the severe thunderstorm warning in Polk County may have expired, but it's still pretty strong of a thunderstorm. As a matter of fact, it's got 50-mile-an-hour wind gusts. It continues to move northeast at 15 miles an hour. Haines City, Lake Kissimmee, and Avon Park right being affected right now.

0: Hi, I'm Elise from Z88.3 Middays. Some of the hardest moments happen in the most ordinary places, like somewhere between one stoplight and the next. For Inez, that's exactly where God met her.
1: I thank God for the Z. It has walked me through so many moments in my life where I've been driving down the road, boo-hoo, crying, and there's always a song that comes on to encourage and motivate me, impact my life to the point to keep walking. The music say never give up, so we never give up. That's what Z88 does. It keeps you believing that God got us.
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3. The strong thunderstorm in Polk County is continuing to move into northwest in Osceola County. And if you're about to drive through Kissimmee, St. Cloud, Bay Lake, Celebration, or Buenaventura Lakes, hey, get ready to turn the headlights on in your car.

0: 88.3. It's 527. I'm Joel. Tell you what, it's just been a weather kind of day. And if you're in Polk and Osceola counties, you probably have seen some of the weather already. It's been particularly strong around Hayden City, Davenport, Point Siena, Kissimmee, and St. Cloud. Even south of that, it's also pretty strong at 50-mile-an-hour wind gusts. However, we are seeing more rain over Altamont Springs, Wekiva Springs, south of Popka, Forest City, Lockhart, Seminole County, and another part of Seminole County also getting some rain just east of Geneva. Should any of that turn severe, your Z will be here with weather warnings first to help you keep your family safe.
1: When was the last time you were really encouraged? I'm Tyler McKenzie from Z 88.3 Mornings, and there are days, weeks, where life just seems more stressful than others. I came home one day, and I guess my stress was written all over my face. My little girl ran up to me with a big, huge hug and a genuine, "You are the best mommy in the whole world." It melted my heart and my stress. Sometimes it takes getting encouragement when I really need it to remind me that we all need it. 1 Thessalonians 5:11 says, "Therefore, encourage one another and build each other up, just as in fact you're doing." My little girl lives that out really well. God will have encouragement for you when you need it the most. In the meantime, who can you build up today?
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0: Z88.3, check in stress saver traffic. I-4 eastbound has got an accident approaching State Road 417 in Celebration. The off-ramp left lane is blocked. Also got a backup on I-4 westbound past Orange City, just approaching St. John's River Bridge. Also a backup past County Road 46A to the Longwood Express Lanes entrance, taking about 10 minutes. Another 30-minute delay, US 192 to County Road 532. That, again, that's I-4 westbound. And we've got an accident on the beach line westbound at McCoy Road. The right shoulder is blocked. And that's your Z88.3 Stress Saver Traffic. Got a strong line of thunderstorms impacting parts of Polk and Osceola counties, affecting parts like Davenport, Haines City, Point Siena, let's see what else, Alcoma, just west, east of Frostproof as well. Also heavy rain in Altamont Springs. In fact, here at the Z Studios, we're seeing some of the heavy rain right now. Wekiva Springs also getting some rain. Forest City, Lockhart, Eatonville, Fairview Shores. Also some rain just east of Geneva. Should any of that turn severe, your Z will be here with weather warnings first to help you keep your family safe. Got a 50-50 chance of rain the rest of the night with a low of around 77. And then a 50-50 chance of rain tomorrow as well. It's 80 in Melbourne, 79 in Daytona Beach, for 91 in Ocala, and we're at 81 in Orlando.
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0: Hi, this is Paco from Z88.3 Evenings. Marta called us to tell us about faith.
1: When I was young, I used to always question what was faith. And if anybody can explain that to me. And everybody was like, just believe in things you can't see and hope for. But I still didn't get it until I was diagnosed with breast cancer. And then I was diagnosed with an aneurysm. And then I was like, wait a minute. This is just a revival situation. And so that's when I started believing, like, knew exactly what faith is about. And I want everybody to know that no matter what we go through in life, if we just really believe it with all our heart and just keep moving forward to what we want, that's when we will finally see him always in action. And so I want to say thank you for everything that you do and all the words of motivation that you give us. Just please continue. Don't stop. We need you. We need your music, your motivation. We need your voice.
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Z88.3. Still got our eye on that strong thunderstorm in southeastern Polk County, as well as the rain in Maitland and Altamont Springs, as well as Kissimmee and St. Cloud. If either turns severe, we'll let you know.

0: Z88.3. 557. I'm Joel, you know, with Grandparents Day coming up tomorrow. I think about my grandfather who passed away just a few years ago. And I would still consider him the strongest man I may have ever met. I mean, the man was a machine when it came to physical labor. Even in the last couple of years of his life, I mean, he was still wanting to, like, climb ladders and cut down tree limbs in spite of the fact that his health wasn't exactly 100%. But you know what? This kind of strength that he had never really was one that made you afraid of him. I mean, this was like a quiet toughness. He didn't hardly talk at all unless it was very important. Which I guess goes to show you that, you know, people may not remember anything you say, but they will absolutely remember how you carried yourself.
1: 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I got stolen by the gray rabbit. 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
0: Z88.3, stress saver traffic. I-4 westbound's got a vehicle fire approaching Lake Mary Boulevard. The three right lanes are blocked. Also have a 10-minute backup from just past Orange City to approaching the St. John's River Bridge. A 10-minute backup also from County Road 46A to the Longwood Express Lanes entrance. And then a 30-minute backup from US 192 to County Road 532. That's all I-4 westbound. Also have an accident on the beach line westbound at McCoy Road. The right shoulder's blocked. And that's your Z88.3 stress saver traffic. Still got our eye on that strong thunderstorm in Polk County with 50-mile-an-hour wind gusts. It's really the southeastern Polk County, just east of Alcoma and Frostproof and Hillcrest Heights. Though we're still keeping an eye on the rest of the storms surrounding that. It's not quite as strong, but you still might see some rain if you're in Kissimmee. This is Osceola County in St. Cloud, and even just west of Holapaw. Got a 50-50 chance of rain the rest of the night throughout Central Florida with a low of around 77. And the 50-50 chance of rain tomorrow afternoon. It's 82 in Melbourne, 80 in Daytona Beach. We're at 90 in Ocala. 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

Got a strong thunderstorm we're looking at southeastern Osceola County, moving northeast at 20 miles an hour. It's got wind gusts of up to 50 miles an hour. It's probably affecting you right now if you're in Lake Kissimmee, Lake Marion, Kenansville, or Forever, Florida.

0: In our loneliest of moments, God reminds us that He is with us, and He's put people in our lives to lift us up as well. I'm Tyler from Z88.3 Mornings. We're so grateful that friends like Sandy and you listen to the Z.
1: I just really want to just take one second real quick and tell you guys that you change people's lives. We already know what the music is going to say. We can all sing along with it, but we never know what you guys are going to say. And you truly touch hearts of people that are just sitting in their kitchens, in their laundry rooms, walking their doggies, in their cars. I'm 50-something. Your music changing my life and your words. So just keep it up and thank you. Thank God for y'all.
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Z88.3. Man, I don't know how this year has gone by so quickly, but I do know we got to enjoy it while we can, because we'll blink twice, and it'll be time to cook the Thanksgiving turkey.

Z88.3, got a strong thunderstorm in southeastern Osceola County. If you're in Kenansville, it's heading for you. But we'll keep you safe with weather warnings first.

0: Z88.3, 628. I'm Joel. Glad you're here. Tell you what, if you're new to Central Florida, welcome. And if you move to a heavily wooded area, there's a chance you might run into a couple of snakes, especially whenever it's very, very hot outside. I only know because I grew up in the woods. And if you find a venomous snake at any point, there is an efficient way to deal with them. Okay, first of all, you just walk away. Be sure that all your kids, all your pets are inside and just safe. And then you just find the nearest phone you can and use it to call someone else to handle it for you. I'm telling you, it works every time.
1: Did you hear about the man who went through the great and destructive Johnstown flood? I have a pastor friend who went through it, and it was horrible. At any rate, this particular man talked about it all the time. And then he died and went to heaven. When he got to the pearly gates, he asked Peter if he could tell the story of that flood. Of course, Peter replied, but do remember that Noah is here. In heaven, what we did on earth won't be that important. Jesus will be there, and he did it all for us. A good thing to remember before we get there. I'm Steve Brown. You think about that. Share what you just heard with a friend. Go to youthinkaboutthat.com.
0: Z88.3, check it, stress saver traffic. Got a vehicle fire on I-4 westbound approaching Lake Mary Boulevard. The right shoulder's blocked. Also have a 10-minute backup from just past County Road 46A to the Longwood Express Lane's entrance. Another 10-minute backup. Correction, that one went away. My bad. Got a 30-minute backup, actually. Again, this is I-4 westbound, US 192 to County Road 532. An accident on the I-4 Express Lane's westbound approaching Maitland Boulevard. The right shoulder's blocked. And one more accident on the turnpike northbound approaching US 192, mile marker 239. The right lane is blocked. And that's your Z88.3 stress saver traffic. Z-Land Doppler radar just picked up a strong thunderstorm just a couple of minutes ago. This is in southeastern Osceola County and moving towards southwestern Brevard County. And this might affect you until 7 p.m. It's got wind gusts of up to 50 miles an hour. And these gusty winds could knock down some tree limbs and blow around some unsecured objects. Locations impacted include Lake Marion, Holapaw, Kenansville, Forever, Florida, and Deer Park. If that becomes severe, your Z will be here with weather warnings first to help you keep your family safe. Also got some heavy rain in Lake County over Silver Lake and even just east of that as well in Eustace. And again, should that turn severe, your Z will be here. Weather warnings first to help you keep your family safe. Got a 50-50 chance of rain later on tonight with low around 77. And then another 50-50 chance of rain tomorrow as well. It's 82 in Melbourne, 80 in Daytona Beach. We're at 90 in Ocala, and we're at 80 in Orlando.
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0: I used to believe in bad stuff, did not believe in God, and said bad words. 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

Z88.3. Still looking at that strong thunderstorm in Osceola County over Holapaw, Deer Park, and Kenansville. It's moving closer and closer to Brevard County. We'll watch it for you. Weather warnings first to help you keep your family safe.

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Hey, you know that feeling that you get whenever the rain forces you to just sit back, kick your feet up, and relax a bit? Hoping that's the way you're feeling today. Just we are messengers.

0: 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Checking stress saver traffic. Vehicle fire on I-4 westbound approaching Lake Mary Boulevard. The right shoulder's blocked. Got an accident also I-4 westbound approaching State Road 535. The right shoulder's blocked. Got a couple of backups as well. A 10-minute backup from just past County Road 46A, excuse me, to the Longwood Express Lane's entrance. Take about 10 minutes. Got a 30-minute backup from US 192 to County Road 532. Another accident on the I-4 Express Lane's westbound approaching Maitland Boulevard. The right shoulder's blocked. One more accident, I-75 northbound at State Road 326 and Zuber. The left lane is blocked. And that's your Z88.3 Stress Saver Traffic. Still got our eye on that strong thunderstorm in Osceola County and moving towards Brevard County. As a matter of fact, there's just a couple of tips of it that's already crossed the Brevard County line. But if you're in Holapaw, Deer Park, and Keenansville, you've probably seen some of the rain. And if you're in Melbourne, Palm Bay, Malabar, Valcaria, and Miko, and even South Patrick Shores and Satellite Beach, probably going to see this rain here pretty soon. Got a 70% chance, a 50-50 chance of rain throughout the night with the low of around 77. And then a 50-50 chance of rain tomorrow afternoon. It's 82 in Melbourne, 80 in Daytona Beach and Ocala. We're at 79 in Orlando. I'm Joel. I'm going to make my way out of here. But keep on keeping on, all right? I'll see you Monday at 10. And Tracy is in next.
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Z88.3. I'm Tracy, and glad you're here with me. I know we got college football on, but we got the Z right here. Who needs it? Here's Jeremy Camp, and again, on Positive Hits.

0: it's Ellis from Z88.3 Mornings. And I think in our lives, we all go through some really tough times where we're feeling all alone, much like our friend G.
1: It is very difficult when you're going through some hard times in your life. You're desperate. I thought of really ending it all. But I'm glad that I found God, and I'm thankful for my husband and got me out of this whole situation. And people like you also on the air giving their support to strangers like me. You don't know how many songs I've heard or how many stories that you shared that really gave me that extra push that I needed for the day.
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0: Brandon Heath and Give Me Your Eyes on Z88.3. I'm Tracy Leak, and coming up on Monday is kicking off Fundraiser 2027 here at the Z, and we're going to be sharing some amazing God stories. And here's the thing, if you maybe have a moment where that right song at the right time came on, or you just want to share why you love the Z, we want to hear it. It really does encourage other people, and you can share that easy right now. 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
1: I'm appalled, even embarrassed at times, at the way people talk to their children. Hi, I'm Chuck Swindoll. Seldom do you hear things like, "Now, dear, this afternoon, Mom is really not feeling well, and I'd appreciate your understanding. I'm very sorry to be so irritable." Or, "Honey, this afternoon, what I said in front of those other people embarrassed you. I realize that. I shouldn't have said it that way, and I'm sorry." But parents, we need to develop that ability to humble ourselves before our own children, to ask their forgiveness, to invite their understanding. The great news is this: kids are so quick to forgive when they're asked.
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1: 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Hi, it's Grace from Z Afternoons. Wherever you are, we're grateful to spend those moments with you. For Linda, those moments were precious for her husband.
2: 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His favorite song was I Can Only Imagine. 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And it gave him much, much comfort.
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